0: cool. 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
0: On my

come equipped with rear view mirrors. 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
1: Hey, what's up? It's Keisha Nicole. 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
12: Oh no!
2: It's the Shim Sham of the day.
0: All right, Shim Sham of the day is going out to this man in Columbus who reportedly decided group chats and therapy wasn't enough for him.
13: Really?
0: So what he decided to do, he decided to fake his own death.
13: Oh, my God.
0: He wanted to see what people had to say about it.
13: Ooh.
0: Now, everything was going smooth. The emotions were high. Mm-hmm. Oh, I loved him so much. He was a good man. Mm-hmm. But when it went 0 to 100 real quick is when his ex-girlfriend showed up with another man to the funeral.
4: Wait, what was his ex? Yeah. You know what I'm saying? Like, she had moved on.
0: She had moved on, but that was really quick, though. Man ain't been gone but a week and a half.
4: Oh, she moved on in that week?
0: Mm-hmm.
4: Oh, she had stopped.
0: And then he
4: before.
0: Came up out them stands and ran up in there. Man, what you doing? And all chaos. People were falling down. People was like, oh, my God, he's alive. He's alive. And they was falling all out. Police had to come. And now he in trouble for faking his death.
12: He was did all of that to find out if his girl was cheating.
0: He wanted to see what people thought about
12: him. No, he was trying to figure out if that woman was cheating.
4: Yeah, because you don't just talk bad about somebody at their funeral. Maybe at the after party thing,
0: You don't bring another man to the person you was dealing with funeral that quick.
4: She probably needed support, though.
12: You know, at most funerals, they be lying.
4: J-Mac was a good guy. I love to speak at your funeral, J-Mac.
12: What would you say?
4: Brother Mac, he always read a lot of books.
12: Okay.
4: He never fornicated a day in his life, and that's probably why he going to
0: And that might would have took him out.
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1: It's 4th of July weekend, and we is not playing no games. Nope. Who got the meat?
2: Thought y'all had it.
1: Oh, no. 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
2: Y'all not barbecuing no meat or nothing?
1: No, I ain't got no meat today, Jazz. 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
2: Y'all got it.
3: Nah, I don't even eat meat.
1: Yeah, well, we ain't got the vegan meat. 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
2: Throw something on there. 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
3: Oh, she'll eat the meat then.
2: Throw something on the grill.
1: And a little margaritas for the senorita.
2: I love me a margarita.
1: Oh,
3: I know,
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1: You're going to be a pimp with a lip.
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0: What can people get into?
1: You can enjoy some fireworks. 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You can do it with your family, friends. 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
0: J-Mac, is it wrong to pop firecrackers the day after 4th of July?
2: Yes. I pop mine. Okay, I don't even have no firecrackers. 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
0: Well, there's going to be a lot of whoopings today because they're going to be popping it all the way till Monday. And we ain't mad with you. Celebrate your life so you can be nice and feel great. But you know what we're talking about.
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0: What's the weirdest thing that you ever tried, home remedy, did you ever try?
16: Had to be something my grandma said. You know, old people always have these crazy remedies.
0: Yeah.
16: But I can't think of any right now.
0: I know my dad had told my uncle one time about a remedy for a hangover. He said some castor oil, some raw eggs, a little shot of Jack Daniels, some mineral oil, and bat hair.
17: Where you gonna get a bat from?
0: Well, he had an aunt that he used to call a bat all the time, so he told him to pull the hair out of her comb.
17: Wait a minute, what?
16: Y'all had an aunt.
17: An aunt?
16: So let me get this straight. Y'all had a pet aunt?
0: No, my aunt. 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
17: Oh!
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1: Hey, what's up? 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
11: Oh no!
0: It's the Shim Sham of the Day.
12: Alright, Shim Sham of the Day is going out to this man in Columbus who reportedly decided group chats and therapy wasn't enough for him.
13: Really?
12: So what he decided to do, he decided to fake his own death.
13: Oh my God.
12: He wanted to see what people had to say about it.
13: Ooh.
12: Now, everything was going smooth. The emotions were high. Mm-hmm. Oh, I loved him so much. He was a good man. Mm-hmm. But when it went 0 to 100 real quick is when his ex-girlfriend showed up with another man to the funeral.
11: Wait, what was his ex? You know what I'm saying? Like, she had moved on.
12: She had moved on, but that was really quick, though. Man ain't been gone but a week and a half.
11: Oh, she moved on in that week?
12: Mm-hmm.
11: Oh, she had stopped.
12: And then
11: him
12: he came up out them stands and ran up in there. Man, what you doing? And all chaos. People were falling down. People was like, oh, my God, he's alive. He's alive. And they was falling all out. Police had to come. And now he in trouble for faking his death.
13: He did all of that to find out if his girl was cheating.
12: He wanted to see what people thought about it.
13: No, he was trying to figure out if that woman was cheating.
11: Yeah, because you don't just talk bad about somebody at their funeral. Maybe at the after party thing,
12: You don't bring another man to the person you was dealing with funeral that quick.
11: She probably needed support, though.
13: You know, at most funerals, they be lying.
11: J-Mac was a good guy. I love to speak at your funeral, J-Mac.
13: What would you say?
11: Brother Mac, he always read a lot of books.
13: Okay.
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13: Hey, Dad.
12: What?
13: Why you say, 713-635-8400?
12: Because that's the phone number that's going to get people out of jail, Craig. 713-635-8400.
13: But can you say 713-635-8400?
12: Can you sit down?
13: But Dad, if they go to jail, they're going to get one phone call and they're going to forget. They're going to be like, 713? 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
13: That thought a while ago we said we was going to say 713-635-8400.
12: 8-8400 or 8-400, either way, Craig.
13: But they're going to remember better than when we say 713-635-8400. I will say it that way all the time, okay?
12: Sit down.
13: Okay.
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12: Had to be something my grandma said. You know, old people always have these crazy remedies.
0: Yeah.
12: But I can't think of any right now.
0: I know my dad had told my uncle one time about a remedy for a hangover. He said some castor oil, some raw eggs, a little shot of Jack Daniels, some mineral oil, and bat hair.
13: Where you gonna get a bat from?
0: Well, he had an aunt that he used to call a bat all the time, so he told him to pull the hair out of her comb.
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12: 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Y'all had a pet aunt?
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13: 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Aunt. 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
12: 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He's talking about his aunt. I was like, this dude talking about an aunt.
0: 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He said, go get it out your aunt's comb over there. He used to call her a bat all the time.
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15: But they going to remember it better than when we say 713-635-8400. 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
9: What's the weirdest thing that you ever tried? 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
11: Where you gonna get a bat from?
9: Well, he had an aunt that he used to call a bat all the time, so he told him to pull the hair out of her comb.
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10: 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Talking about his aunt. 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
9: 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He said, go get it out your aunt's comb over there. He used to call her a bat all the time.
11: My God.
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2: Let it clap, let it clap. 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
1: Hold up. It's the Shim Sham of the Day.
2: All right, Shim Sham of the Day is going out to this man in Columbus who reportedly decided group chats and therapy wasn't enough for him.
3: Really?
2: So what he decided to do, he decided to fake his own death.
4: Oh, my God.
2: He wanted to see what people had to say about it.
3: Ooh.
2: Now, everything was going smooth. The emotions were high. Mm-hmm. Oh, I loved him so much. He was a good man. Mm-hmm. But when it went 0 to 100 real quick is when his ex-girlfriend showed up with another man to the funeral.
3: Wait, what was his ex? You know what I'm saying? Like, she had moved on.
2: She had moved on, but that was really quick, though. A man ain't been gone but a week and a half.
3: Oh, she moved on in that week?
2: Mm-hmm.
3: Oh, she had stopped.
2: And then he
3: before.
2: Came up out them stands and ran up in there. Man, what you doing? And all chaos. People were falling out. People was like, oh, my God, he's alive. He's alive. And they was falling all out. Police had to come. And now he in trouble for faking his death.
4: He did all of that to find out if his girl was cheating.
2: He wanted to see what people thought about
4: him. No, he was trying to figure out if that woman was cheating.
3: Yeah, because you don't just talk bad about somebody at their funeral. Maybe at the after party thing, the after repast.
2: Yeah, you don't bring another man to the person you was dealing with funeral that quick.
3: She probably needed support, though.
4: You know, at most funerals, they be lying.
3: J-Mac was a good guy. I love to speak at your funeral, J-Mac.
4: What would you say?
3: Brother Mac, he always read a lot of books.
4: Okay.
3: He never fornicated a day in his life, and that's probably why he gone too soon.
2: And that might would have took him out.
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2: Good morning.
0: It's Monday. We are back in here after, it seems like America should have been off today.
3: America should have been off.
0: Yeah, because you know how the 4th fell on a Saturday? Mm. You know, you had people at the Essence yesterday.
2: Yeah.
0: People had to take a PTO today to PTO day if they wanted to be off today. I feel like we should have had, some people had Friday off. They probably should have had today off.
3: Come on now.
2: Yeah, a recovery day. That makes sense. I agree.
3: Come on now.
0: We got to have a recovery day for a long weekend.
3: I mean, everybody was partying and stuff like that. If you can party hard, you should be able to work hard.
2: Oh, God. Here we go.
0: Man, you know what? It's a big birthday. It's Cancers, you know what I'm saying? Happy birthday. Sylvester Stallone turning 80. Kevin Hart turning 47.
3: And your boss.
0: George W. Bush is my boss.
3: Yeah. No. You know who your boss is.
0: George W. Bush.
3: 56.
0: Got called 80. Yeah, 56th birthday today. 51 years of age, man. So, and it's a big national day today. Mm-hmm. National Fried Chicken Day.
2: Yep.
0: We love some chicken.
2: Yep.
0: J-Mac, you vegan now. You can't eat chicken no more.
3: I know I can't.
0: Oh, you can eat vegan chicken.
3: Do they have vegan chicken?
0: They got vegan chicken in a lot of places. You should know.
3: I mean, I haven't been to no vegan chicken restaurant yet. But
0: before you switched over, when you was on the other side of the meat, what chicken place did you like?
3: I like... And Jayla was just looking at me like, I can't believe this. I like Popeye's.
2: That is... From Houston?
3: I did. Not from... That's
2: okay,
3: just
2: but
3: the,
2: your favorite fried chicken place in Houston, though?
3: Of course. I mean, I think, for example, I think everybody gonna say French's.
2: Right. Because I was.
0: Now, and if you think about it, I get what J-Mac saying, because I could go along. Now, I haven't lately, in the last few years, I haven't, but probably the mid-2000s to 2010, something about... The Popeye's Chicken Inn.
3: Uh-huh.
0: It was good.
3: Yeah,
2: okay, that makes sense.
0: And then if you went to New Orleans, it's definitely different.
3: Right.
0: That chicken hit different.
3: Right.
0: So that'd be on my top list. What about you, Jayla?
2: I'm going to have to go with Frenchie's. Okay. Y'all, when y'all was eating Popeye's, I was like, what, 10, 9?
3: Really?
2: Yeah, 2000.
0: 2000.
2: I was like, hey. Yeah, I was like, 8.
3: Okay, but I love French's, and the reason I love French's because I was going to TSU, and we would just walk over there and get the French's, so I was good, you know, get the red drink and get the lemon cake. Oh, yeah.
2: So since it's Fried Chicken Day, what is better? Because I feel like this is a really big debate for people that live in Houston. French's or Timmy Chan's?
3: Come on now. I think it just depends on where you are in your life. Man, when I first came to Houston, Timmy Chan's was the one. Even though you might find a little fur, chicken fur.
0: A chicken fur?
3: Feathers.
0: Okay.
3: In the chicken. Come on, man.
0: But that made it taste even better.
3: Yeah, on MLK? Oh, my God.
0: The more stuff you find in it, the better.
3: I mean, I would never eat that today. But back then, I mean, that's what we used to get. Because you get like a 6-wing dinner, and I forgot the prices. It's been so long since I've eaten there.
0: We might have to go to, you know, in 6 o'clock, we might talk about getting some people to tap in.
3: Maybe you want to talk about it at
0: 6? I think we get them to tap in for the people that's woke up. I want to know, it might be some new places that we don't even know about.
3: Oh,
2: true that.
0: And plus, you know what? We got a chance at a family 4-pack of tickets to the Universe Soul Circus with a game of Lucky Number 7.
3: All you have to do is text 7 to 24042 for your chance to play at 7:07.
0: Yep. Man, and over the weekend, it was a lot of things that went down.
3: Oh.
2: Yeah.
0: We were all over the city. We're going to talk about it up next right here on 97.9 The Box.
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1: Good morning.
0: Man, and we had a long, long, long, long weekend. Mm-hmm. It was going down. Let's kick it off. We all was at Freedom Over Texas on Saturday. It was a lot of people.
1: Yeah,
0: it was hot.
1: It was so hot.
0: J-Mac was sweating. So, J-Mac, you had to wear an undershirt. J-Mac was talking about, I need a tab. I was right. I said, did you jump in a pool?
2: Well, you know what? When I looked, I walked 10 miles the whole time I was there.
1: Right.
0: Would
1: so
0: you
1: I
0: chime
1: walked
0: it?
1: 10 miles too?
2: No, you probably didn't.
1: What's the difference?
2: Because I left, I came back. Then Cook told me to go back to get my... stuff to get in because I didn't have it.
0: Oh man.
2: So I had to go back and you know, I was trying to see and touch everybody. So I mean, I stayed a little bit later and it was fun.
0: It was
2: I like serving
0: look.
2: The
0: it
2: people, man.
0: It was a lot of fire. The firework display was definitely dope and the performances and just seeing people having fun. People was loving the food out there. They was getting their eat on. And then what was your highlight of that? This was your first one.
1: This was my first one, yeah. Well, I would say the people. Like, just seeing everybody in high spirits, excited. And I learned how to juggle out there for the very first time.
2: Really? Like,
1: yeah, I
2: could juggle.
1: I was juggling. I had a time.
0: Man.
2: And then, you know what I love? If it got too hot, they had the metro buses.
1: Oh, yes.
2: You could go on the metro buses and cool off. I like that.
1: That was really nice. Thank
0: man, I had a lot of people from Houston that were tapping in that went to Essence this weekend. They said pretty much they liked it. They said the night Brandy and Monica closed it out, they were kind of mad about that. They showed up like an hour late.
1: Mm.
0: And some people were walking out during their performance because it was midnight.
1: Wow.
0: Yes, you know.
1: Did y'all see the Aaliyah tribute too?
0: Oh, yes.
1: That was dope.
2: Did you like it?
1: I did.
0: You know, Missy was going to do it right up in that thing. And of course, we had the big FIFA games on Brazil. Woo!
1: Yeah.
0: Boy.
1: You sad,
0: Brazil
1: J-Mac?
0: And Norway.
2: Come on now. Of course I'm sad.
0: Norway beat Brazil.
2: Come on now.
0: I know you was going to be that 2-1 on that one. And then the big game that was on yesterday as well, because they were everywhere. I seen more Mexico supporters that were for the team or from Mexico. They crowded out the city of Houston watching that game, Mexico versus London, even though London came out. I mean, not London, England. Mm-hmm. England came out and beat them 3-2, which I hate.
2: Man, we got so many fans of Mexico up here. Jocelyn, she was like, man, Jay, I hope they win and they lost. I was just sad. I just been sad because of all the soccer games. The only thing I was happy of, my boy, he won. Cristiano Ronaldo. They won their game. And so I'm happy because, you know, it's been a long time since he has went this far. And he said with Portugal, he said that this is his last one that he's going to be. But you know how they say.
1: So it's been okay, because it's all new to me. I'm going to be honest. Okay. I didn't know about soccer until they came here to Houston.
2: Now what you want to know?
1: So is Ronaldo like LeBron James or like
2: He's Michael one Jordan? Of them. He's like one of the greatest. Messi is one of the greatest. Mm-hmm. Yeah, he's like that. He's really like that.
0: Man, speaking of the Messi guy, because I'm like you. I'm ignorant to the soccer stuff, and I've been learning as we go. And I was asking J-Mac, speaking of Messi, that's how you say that, Messi?
2: Yeah.
0: Messi. He just cut a trailer for the new Spider-Man movie, and it was only 20 seconds long, and he made $15 million off of it. That's when I knew he was big. I came directly and say, J-Mac, this guy got to be big.
2: Yes. He's definitely big, and, you know, right now he's playing in L.A. I forgot the name of the team, but he plays for this other big soccer player named David Beckham.
0: We know David Beckham. Beckham the dog.
1: Yeah.
0: Like, a lot of women love his Calvin Klein underwear.
2: Oh, you like him? He's old now. You're always talking about old. This man is old. He's like 48 or 40.
1: He still look good.
0: Yeah, okay. But he's looking like he's 30, though. So like he get away with the youngest, man. Hey, keep it live. Speaking of getting away with something, a man got busted, and guess what did the thing?
2: What?
0: A smart scale.
2: What?
0: Got that man busted again, about to get the divorce, get kicked out of his house.
2: Too smart.
0: Shim Sham of the Day up next right here on 97.9 The Box.
2: Good morning, A-Sam.
0: Yeah.

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3: JQ got that shim sham of the day.
4: Yo, tell me with this.
0: All right, so this woman called her man cheating. Mm-hmm. Not just her man, her husband. You know what I'm saying? So apparently she was away on a work trip. Her husband was at home. They have a smart scale in the bathroom.
5: Oh, yeah.
0: All of a sudden, late at night, after midnight, two times that the scale got an alert that somebody weighed in at 120 pounds.
5: Oh, she little, huh?
0: She don't wear, and she don't wear 120.
6: Oh, she a big bone girl.
0: Or she a small bone
5: girl.
0: Uh-huh.
5: You can be smaller than 120, my lord.
6: No, you can't be smaller than 120.
5: You can, I guess. But
0: yeah, you can, depending on your frame and everything. And she said, you know, her and her husband have been going through it for some alleged cheating allegations, but they had agreed to work it out and agreed not to deal with anybody else. But once she saw this, she started connecting the dots. Now, this is some FBI work at its best.
5: Gotta be careful.
0: A smart scale that alerts you when somebody jumps on your scale. Now, you already got stuff out there like the doorbell cameras, the phone notifications, the air tags. And it's getting hard out there for somebody to hide something.
5: Woo!
6: This is crazy to me. Crazy.
0: Now, the bigger question is, if he did that, well, apparently he had somebody in the house. Why are you weighing yourself? Maybe after he got through doing his business, he was trying to see if she dropped some pounds.
5: Yeah.
6: Maybe after
0: that was what it was, Jay.
5: Sometimes you just see a scale in the bathroom and you just get on that thing, you know?
0: You need to not get on that thing.
5: Oh,
0: there's other things to get
5: on.
0: That's not the thing to get on when you're in somebody else's house.
5: That is not the thing.
0: And shame on that man for bringing somebody into the house where you and your wife stay.
5: Yeah, JQ. You would say take them outside somewhere else, right?
0: Take them to the Ritz-Carlton.
5: The Ritz-Carlton. I thought you were going to say the Red Roof.
0: No. Oh, boy. She ain't got too much. You going to come. There you going to bring the bed bugs home with you.
5: Oh, no.
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1: BMW?
0: I'm trying to put another thing up in that thing, man.
1: Right.
0: And you know what? We are getting ready. We're coming off the 4th of July weekend, but this is going to almost be like a holiday. The One Voyage Cruise.
2: Yeah.
0: You know what I'm saying? Rick Ross, T.I. 803 Fresh, Tone Stiff, and Ricky Smile and D.L. Hughley on one ship.
2: One Voyage 2026 has something for everyone.
1: 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And check this out. Our girl, Keisha Nicole, is going to be on that.
2: Going down.
0: Man, it's a lot of people. I was talking to some people over the weekend that that said they were going to be on that cruise. And I'm like, they was talking about they already got their tickets and they kept
2: them. Wow.
0: I'm like, y'all some ballers. Y'all finna do it up big. But they said, you know, it's one adult-only cruise. And they said that they don't get a lot of time to be on an adult cruise and have that many celebrities. And they know it's going to be a great time.
2: Mm-hmm.
1: What's the best thing about a cruise for you? You've been on a cruise,
2: I've
1: right?
2: Been to so I know. Many Jayla. Cruises. You know, I feel like the food. It's free. You know I love to eat.
1: So you go to the buffet.
2: I'm going to the food. That's one thing I love about cruises.
1: And you can play basketball.
2: Yeah, you play basketball. They got water slides on there.
1: Ooh, a water slides. Slide? But don't you get scared that you're going to go
2: absolutely
1: off the slide
2: not
1: into the ocean.
2: No.
1: That's what I'd be scared of.
2: I'm a daredevil. I like stuff like that.
0: Man, so make sure you go and book that right now, man. Make sure you go to our website, theboxhouston.com. And coming up next, we're going to talk about it. Two of the biggest R&B icons of our era have teamed up for the biggest tour of the year. And we might be flying you away to Vegas to go see them.
1: What you talking about?
0: Oh, yeah. Plus, who got the best chicken in Houston? We're going to talk about it at 6 o'clock on 97.9 The Box. 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
7: Good morning.
6: Back up in the building on this Monday morning. Mm-hmm. If you're tuning in with us, man, we appreciate you waking up with us. You know, we love our people all around the world that's logged in and tapped in with us right now. And you know what? We getting ready. What we always used to have the Chris Brown Usher debate. Who's the best? Who's the man?
8: You I think it just depends on any given night.
6: Any given night. Well, they did the amazing thing. They are going on tour together.
7: Yeah.
6: The R&B tour.
7: Mm-hmm.
6: Raymond and Brown. And I've been seeing the footage.
7: Yeah.
6: And it looks amazing.
8: Really? I've seen a lot of Chris Brown. I haven't seen much of Usher. But Chris Brown is acting a fool on these women.
6: Oh,
8: and
6: yeah.
8: If I had a girlfriend at that show and she got up on that stage, I don't know if she's my girlfriend anymore.
7: It's just fake throwing his thing on.
8: No,
7: give
8: he put it, did you see that? That man putting his thing on the woman. You must have seen the same one I saw. I'm like, this can't be allowed in these shows.
6: Well, you may be able to do it big because of whether you team Usher, team Breezy, hey, the Box is sending you to Vegas to decide, man.
7: Yep, you gotta go to theboxhouston.com and enter for your chance to win tickets to the R&B tour starting Usher, Raymond, and Chris Brown on September 5th. At the Allegiant Stadium in Las Vegas.
6: Ooh-wee.
8: No matter your choice, we got y'all covered. Flight, check.
7: Yep.
8: Hotel, check.
6: Man, flight and hotel and tickets to the show.
8: Yeah.
7: Come on, and
6: man,
7: Vegas?
6: I wish I could do that, man. That's on my birthday. I need to go down there.
8: Don't take your wife.
6: Oh, no, she ain't going up there. I tell you, the only time we got close was when Usher finna bring them cherries to us. I said, well, we both finna lick on them cherries. We both finna lick on them cherries. I was gonna let him hold it now. I said, give me that cherry. He looked at me kind of like, I'm gonna give this to you. And luckily the girl, I said, y'all gonna do the couple next to me.
8: See, they don't test you because you just too big.
6: Yeah.
8: They ain't gonna try
6: Usher
8: that.
6: Time. That's
8: and your white towel.
6: This been the second time Usher done messed with him. Once he messed with me one time in Vegas, he kind of looked. Don't you do it. We was too close. It might have went down because we was both tipsy. No telling what would happen right there.
7: Oh, man.
8: Could you imagine all three of them had kiss?
7: Ew.
6: Oh, boy. No. That would have been viral. I would have lost my pimp card right there.
8: Hey, by accident.
6: And check this out. Today's a big day in the world.
7: Uh-huh.
6: National Chicken Day.
7: Yeah.
6: And we were in the 5 o'clock hour. We were debating what are the best chicken places. Now, me and Mac talked about Popeyes, Jayla talked about French's, but it's a lot of great chicken places in Houston that we might not be up on. So we want you to hit us up, 713-621-0979. Let us know who really has the best chicken, and you know, and what makes chicken super great?
7: Yeah.
6: Is it the seasoning?
8: Crisp.
7: It is.
6: How it's fried?
7: Yes.
8: Yeah.
6: I want to know because I need to put a list together. We're going to get our chicken on today. Hit us up, man. Put us on game, American Houston, 97.9 The Box.
8: Good boy.
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1: Good morning.
0: Now, we talked about this when we opened the show at 5 o'clock. You know, today is National Chicken Day.
1: Yeah.
0: And we were kind of venting about, and between the three of us, we only had like a couple of places. I know J-Mac and me were talking about Popeyes. Jayla said Frenchie's.
2: Mm-hmm. And the reason I said Popeyes, because that's where I got my start. You know, I was working there. Why y'all laughing?
1: Did you like it?
2: I did. That's because, you know, before that, I didn't know the difference between the breasts, the
0: wings. Still don't know the difference.
2: And the legs. You know, I didn't know what the breast and the wings. I didn't know the difference.
0: So okay.
2: I had to get to Popeyes and I learned, you know, the difference between the breast and the wings.
0: Mm-hmm. And so the breast, the wing, mm-hmm. the leg, mm-hmm. the thigh.
2: You know.
0: You had to learn all of that.
2: Okay, do you know what the white meat is?
0: Mm-hmm. It's white.
1: And the dark
2: breast.
1: Dark.
0: Yeah.
2: It's breast.
1: I'm still learning.
0: You can't get a white meat in a drumstick?
2: No.
0: Oh, I didn't know
2: a drumstick is dark meat.
0: Oh.
1: So you know how to cook chicken then?
2: I don't.
1: Okay.
0: You got the Popeyes recipe then. You ain't told us?
2: No!
1: Like, come on.
0: So we try to find out who got the best chicken in H-Town. What you think?
3: Chicken Plus.
1: Chicken Plus.
2: I never even heard of Chicken Plus. Where are they?
3: They're in City Gas. I don't understand how y'all never heard of them. Like, it's a neighborhood faithful on the north side.
2: Oh, yeah, in the hood. I know where City Gas is. I just never been over there.
3: It's right in Chicken Plus. Crispy, it's fresh, and it's hood people cooking it.
0: Ooh.
2: Okay.
0: Okay, hood people. Hood I people like that. We're going to check them out if we're on the north side, all right?
4: Best chicken is at Soho Chicken off of Bel Air, 9393 Bel Air Food Market.
2: Oh, this sounds like a commercial. Do you work there? We don't need you to work there. We need to know why. Okay, well, why is the best chicken?
4: The theme is always good. The chicken is crispy. You can take it home and cook it the next day, and it's still crispy.
2: Okay.
0: 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It's National Chicken Day. Who got the best chicken in H-Town?
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6: The Breakfast Club.
0: The Breakfast Club.
1: Oh, that's a good one.
0: Yeah, now, I ain't going to lie. I've had that one. That chicken, really? Boy, that chicken do make you say, nom, nom, nom, nom, nom, nom, nom, nom.
2: Is that what it makes you say?
1: What does
2: that mean?
0: I was smacking that chicken up. I want to find some more, man. I want to get my chicken on. Now y'all got me hungry.
1: I know it's more.
0: I be seeing, because I'm a foodie, and I'm always searching. I've been seeing a lot of places. I've seen about 3 or 4 chicken places come up on my timeline. I have not tried them. But, you know, we want to know, Houston, let us know who has the best chicken.
2: Okay. So that's why you just put it into everything, because I know it's National Fried Chicken Day.
0: Yeah.
2: So you just like, hey, who
0: yeah,
2: just
0: National
2: got
0: Fried
2: the...
0: Chicken. Not National, who got the best fried chicken?
2: Okay.
0: Yeah, mm-hmm. yeah fried, got to be fried, because if it's baked, it can't make. Right there. Hit us up, 713-621-0979. 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
2: Good morning.

0: JQ, J Mac, and Jazz are live from the Houston area BMW Center Studios. Happy Monday to everybody. Speaking of Monday, today is National Fried Chicken Day, and we're in a big debate of who has the best fried chicken in Houston. Of course, I was, me and J Mac was on the Popeyes tip. Jayla's on the Frenchie's tip.
1: Yup.
0: A lot of people been calling in by some gas stations on the north side with a Chicken Plus and all that. But what do you think? Who got the best fried chicken?
2: Good morning. It's Jazzy J on the radio. Best chicken place is called Sizzling Hot Chicken, Homestead Road. It's in a gas station. You can't miss it when you walk in the door.
0: What's up with these gas station chicken places got the best chicken?
2: The best chicken, I'm telling y'all. Y'all gotta go.
0: Okay, we're going to try to check them out. All right, I appreciate you. Thank you. 979 The Box, who got the best fried chicken in H-Town?
3: Gatlin's and Fans.
0: I've seen that's one of the ones that's come up on my timeline. Gatlin's, Fins,
3: and they have the best chicken in Houston. I'm sorry, forget Popeyes, forget French's.
4: What?
3: They have the best chicken.
4: What makes that chicken?
3: I'm telling you, they have the best.
4: What makes it so good?
3: Their chicken is seasoned from start to finish, and the skin is just amazing. Just like the person said before, you can take this chicken home and eat it the next day cold.
0: Wow,
4: that's real good.
1: Okay.
0: Yeah, I'm not going to lie, that's one of the places that has come on the timeline that's on my list, so I'm going to go check them out. I appreciate you.
3: Y'all better check them out. They got some good food, especially them biscuits. Go for it.
0: Oh, yeah. Got to have them biscuits, man.
4: I'm going to call out some names.
1: All right.
4: Harold's Chicken. Have any of y'all had that?
0: I've heard about them on Washington Ave, yeah.
4: That's Chicago-style fried chicken and wings. Tumble 22.
0: Tumble?
4: Okay. Yep, that's Nashville hot chicken with heat levels.
0: And, I ain't too big on that hot chicken.
1: Yeah,
0: now, that one's just real fried chicken. But you know, I ain't nothing against no hot chicken.
4: Okay, what about Gus?
0: Gus, that sounds familiar. Gus,
4: world famous fried chicken.
0: Gus, okay. When you put, I remember that came on the timeline.
4: And the last one is this chicken place that Hatter used to talk about. And I have never had any chicken from there. It's called Bojangles.
1: Bojangles.
0: Oh, boy. Yeah, they're big in the Carolinas. They have a couple of... They put some franchise locations here. Yeah.
4: Oh, do they?
0: Yeah. Mm-hmm. But here's the thing. When the people that's from the Carolinas that have had Bojangles, they say it's better there. And the franchises... That's what I hear. I've been wanting to try them. I want to try it locally, and I also want to try it when I'm in the Carolinas.
4: Yeah, because Hatta just swear by that.
0: Bojangles.
1: So one of y'all buying us chicken today? How about that? Answer that question.
0: We're going to see if we can find someone to deliver before we get out there. I'm going to DoorDash to see what's up.
1: All right, y'all heard it here first. Okay, so one of your favorite R&B singers shares something really personal on her Finsta, and it has a lot of people feeling seen. We're going to break down the juice at 6:40.
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1: 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Miss Jayla Mache.
2: 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So our girl SZA got real vulnerable on her Finsta. 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
4: 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Powered by Greens Point Bell Bond. In a jam, call Big Say. 281-445-6000.
2: So SZA recently posted on her Finsta that she's officially diagnosed with autism spectrum disorder. She actually joked and said, you know, this explains why she's always in the comment section on Instagram. Now, for the people that's wondering what autism spectrum disorder actually is, it's a developmental condition that affects how a person communicates or interacts. And, you know, it looks different from for other people as well. Everything isn't the same. So some people may experience it as, like, high, sensitive sounds to certain environments. So SZA said that her pattern is so strong, she always notices when something is off. If you follow her for a while, she's always been open about her different feelings, and she also said that getting diagnosed helped explain a lot about herself. So honestly, yeah, I think that is pretty cool for her to express that and to share, you know, for those other people that may be experiencing the same thing.
1: Yeah, I think that's going to help out a lot of people, because sometimes people have things wrong with them.
5: They don't go to the doctor.
1: And they don't go to the doctor. They know,
5: I
1: know.
5: Why are you looking over here?
1: I know. And I ain't looking at you.
2: Nothing,
1: I'm going to be honest. Nothing J-Mac has done has made me think he was autistic. Now, I knew a dude that was autistic, and he started working on himself, but he used to tell me, because he kind of do it now, but he said as a kid, people would be talking to him and he would just be staring out the window and he would just blank out. And it happened for so many times. People thought he was weird. He finally saw that he was he had autism, and, you know, he's been working on different things to, you know, get better. But sometimes he still drifts off, and he's like, "Man, they used to call me dumb and retarded because I was looking out." I was like, "Man, don't say that. Don't say that word
5: right there."
1: He said, "Man, it was just something. You were just different."
2: Yeah,
1: and that's okay.
5: Mm-hmm. And sometimes you just gotta go check out and find out why you're different.
1: If you have, you know, learning, if you're having trouble learning, you just got it's always something.
2: It's always something.
1: And it's always a fix, a cure, or to get you by to the next level.
2: Yeah.
5: Take care of yourself. Why are you looking at me?
2: Y'all, J-Mac be over here limping. Tell him what's wrong with your leg. I keep telling him go to the
1: doctor. Yeah, that ain't no mental problem. You got a physical problem. Tell him I go to the doctor. That boy been walking like Fred Sanford for 3 weeks.
6: Hey, you big dummy Lamont.
5: I'm getting better. I'm getting better.
2: I don't want to hear it. Anyways, Taylor Swift stole my man.
5: So this
2: yes, my man.
5: You didn't have a chance.
2: Oh, no. This might be one of the biggest celebrity weddings of the year. We're going to break it down into juice at 740.
1: And we got 5 minutes of positivity to get your blessings right, to get some of that woo-woo-woo from the 4th of July weekend out your soul. Up next at 650 on 97 Out of the Box. 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
7: Let it clap, ride this. Let's go. Spread them cheese, let me see that. Shake that like you out of control. That thing to your throat gets sore. Bend it on down, put your face on the floor. That to your legs can't stand. High freak with the word in the hand.

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6: Motivate, uplift, and inspire.
5: What's the first thing they got to do?
6: Please bow your heads.
7: Let us pray. Lord Jesus, it is you who wakes me up every day. And I am forever grateful for your love. This is why I pray. You let me touch so many people, and it's all for the good. I influenced so many children. I never thought that I would. And I couldn't take credit for the love they get, because it all comes from you, Lord. I'm just the one that's giving it. And when it seems like the pressure gets to be too much, I take time out and pray and ask that you be my crutch. Amen.

0: Ooh, boy, you got to get that prayer in your life right there. Don't you feel good? Don't you feel blessed?
1: Yep.
0: We got to make them even more blessed. We hit them with the Pimp's Prayer for this good Monday. So check it out. Heavenly Father, thank you for waking us up on this blessed Monday. Thank you for another chance to get it right, make some money, and keep our joy. Lord, we pray for everybody who celebrated the 4th of July just a little bit too hard, that they woke up wondering where one shoe is, why the grill is still hot, or why they have 87 pictures with strangers in their phone. Give them grace, plenty of water, and the strength to make it through the workday without hitting snooze 14 times. Cover everybody traveling back home. Keep them safe on these roads. Keep our patients strong in traffic, and let everybody make it home to their families. Bless those who are chasing the dreams. Remind us that a holiday can be fun, but purpose doesn't take days off. Give us discipline to finish what we started and the courage to keep going, even if it's Monday, man. And Lord, if somebody texts you, you up? Something you did this weekend that you shouldn't been doing, and we're going to pray for you. We thank you with your love, your mercy, and another opportunity to get better than we were yesterday. And make sure that you be very blessed on this Monday. Can I get an amen?
2: Amen.
0: Can I get a hallelujah?
2: Hallelujah.
0: Can I get a won't he do it?
3: Won't he do it?
0: Can I get a won't he will?
3: Won't he will?

0: God's got a blessing.
1: God's got a blessing.
0: Everybody say that with me. God's got a blessing.
1: God's got a blessing.
0: If you really believe it.

0: God's got a blessing.
1: Everybody.
0: God's got a blessing.

0: God bless you, you, you, and you, and you, and you in the car, you at the house, everywhere you at, we putting the blessings on it. Speaking of blessings, we got a blessing game of lucky number 7. If they want to play the game, what they got
1: to
0: do?
1: Text the word 7 to 24042.
0: For your chance to play and win, to win a 4-pack of tickets to the Universal Circus.
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0: Seven questions.
1: Now I got some questions and I need some answers.
0: Answer number seven and you win. Good Morning H-Town's lucky number seven is less than 3 minutes away.
2: Yeah.

0: Fox. 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
1: Good morning.
0: It's time to get ready to play this lucky number 7. Keisha, how you feeling today?
2: Good.
0: All right. You ready to play a game of lucky number 7?
2: I'm ready.
3: It's lucky number 7. Answer question number 7 and win.
1: Okay, you got 7 seconds to answer each question. If you get all the questions correct, you win the tickets. If not, we go to the next person. They will pick up where you left off. And if you get the last question, number 7, correct, you get those tickets.
2: Okay, I'm ready.
4: Question number 1. How many weeks are in a year?
2: 52.
4: Question number 2. Who rapped on the song Love Galore with SZA in 2017? He's from here.
0: He's from Most City, too.
2: Travis Scott.
1: Yep. Yep. Yep.
4: Question number 3. What color is the Starbucks logo?
2: Green.
4: Yep. Question number 4. What's the currency of Mexico?
0: Yep. 7 seconds is up. I appreciate you playing, Keisha. All right.
2: Thank you.
0: Shataya, good morning. How you doing?
5: Good. How are you?
0: Oh, you are good. You ready to play this game of lucky number 7?
5: Yes, sir.
0: All right, my girl Keisha got question number 4 wrong. We're going to start you off at number 5.
5: Okay.
4: Question number 5. What year did World War II end?
0: Oh, dang.
4: My mama was born that year.
5: 1945.
0: Yep.
4: God, dang. Question number 6. What mammal is known as the sea cow?
0: What? Come on, man.
5: The sea cow.
0: That's what I said.
5: Sea cow. Manatee.
1: Yes.
0: Yep. All right, boy. You.
4: Question number 7. What number is a baker dozen? This is an easy one.
5: 13.
0: 13. You got it.
5: Yes.
0: Oh, yeah. You got a 4-pack of tickets to the Universal Circus. You're going to get to see the trapeze acts, the lions, the tigers, the motorcycle rolling in the dome. All kinds of great stuff. J-Mac, we know you'll be out there. What question did they get wrong?
4: What is the currency of Mexico?
0: Oh, that's that peso.
1: We know our millions.
4: How many pesos do y'all have right now?
1: How much do you have?
4: I have Mr. no pesos. Nada.
0: Yeah, I just got a credit card though. All in the pocket right now. Hey, coming up next. Hey, a man was arrested for hanging out at one of our favorite stores when we travel on the road.
4: Uh-oh.
0: And the reason being, he was in there for 17 hours.
4: Mm. What?
0: Shim Sham of the Day up next, 727 on 97.9 The Box.
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6: Yo, tell me with this.
0: Oh, man, so a Texas man... I guess he had never been to the ones in Texas. He was in the Florida area.
7: Mm-hmm.
0: And he ran up on one of our favorite stores when we travel on the road, Buc-ee's.
2: Uh-huh.
0: Oh, I love Buc-ee's.
2: Boosie's.
0: Now, if you ever go into Buc-ee's, it's overwhelming.
2: Mm-hmm.
0: It's a lot of stuff. Even when I go in there, I'm like, what do I want to get?
7: Right.
0: You got so many sandwiches, so many desserts, so many clothing, souvenirs, beef jerkies, and everything. So this man went in the store, and he got overwhelmed. He stayed in the Buc-ee's for 17 hours.
2: Mm-hmm.
0: He went in there early in the morning, and he just kept walking around, and the people like, he must might be finna rob us after 3 or 4 hours. They
7: right,
0: call
7: right.
0: The police. Police come. Hey, man, what's up? Hey, I'm just... He said, man, I don't know what to get. It's so much that I keep going.
7: Hold on.
0: He kept going up and down the aisles.
7: Hold on. Yeah. So let me get this straight.
0: Yes.
7: You. I don't even know where you get these stories. So you're telling me a two walked into a Buc-ee's, stayed there 17 hours, walking around.
0: Walking around.
7: For stuff.
0: And apparently he's never been to he never went to one before. Even if you went to one, you could get overwhelmed. Now, they realized he was being harmless. And after 17 hours, he got obsessed walking up and down the aisles. First, he was just like, oh, my God, they got this. He's looking at every item in the store. When it came down to it, he purchased 6 bags of beef jerky, 3 souvenir mugs, 2 plush beavers, 4 brisket sandwiches, and spent about $430. And he didn't even get to the car yet.
7: 17
2: what?
7: Hours. This got to be a Guinness Book World record.
2: No, for sure.
0: Yeah, the staying in there. He might need to check that out, but Buc-ee's will do that to you. I the longest I've been in the Buc-ee's has been like 1.5 hours.
2: Looking for stuff, too?
0: Because I didn't know what I wanted to get.
7: Okay, what's your favorite thing to get?
2: This is crazy.
0: I love the sandwiches. I love the breakfast sandwiches that they have in the morning, the brisket, the sausage sandwiches. Don't you say nothing.
7: The desserts,
0: you know, you got... Man, they got Rice Krispie treats. I like the Fruity Pebble Rice Krispie treats they got.
7: When I was eating meat, it was the brisket sandwich from there.
0: Okay, you gonna go shopping when you go on the road trips up.
7: But not 17 hours.
0: No, 17, that's too long.
7: There's not any store in America that I want to be in 17 hours. No store in America.
0: Oh, it is a store you used to be in back in the day.
7: 17 hours?
0: You know that little movie.
2: Speaking of America, America's sweetheart officially tied tonight the knot with NFL Golden Boy and a guest list at this wedding. Look like an awards show. We're going to talk about that next at 740.
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2: 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The biggest celebrity wedding of the year happened this weekend. 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
4: Wow. 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
2: All right, so Taylor Swift and Travis Kelce's wedding. So reporters say that the couple spent at least $20 million on his big day, you know, shutting down Madison Square Garden in New York and, you know, transforming the iconic arena to, you know, one of their biggest weddings ever in New York.
5: Wow.
2: The ceremony was so exclusive that a lot of guests came. There was no phone policy. The guest list, let's get into it. You know, we had Nelly and Ashanti, Ciara was there, Tom Brady, Chris Rock, Simone Biles, and her husband came as well. The list goes on and on. And get this. So the comedian Adam Sandler was actually officiated the wedding.
0: What?
2: Yeah.
0: He a preacher?
2: I was like, I didn't know this either. So yeah, he officiated the wedding, which was crazy. He also gave them advice to keep kissing.
5: Really?
0: Keep kissing.
6: Wow. That seems like some good advice.
2: You think
0: a lot
2: so?
0: Of people don't kiss enough, so you know.
2: Yeah, so 20 million wedding, celebrities in one room, one of the biggest weddings there. Now this was exclusive, no phone, so we don't see a lot.
0: We don't see, yeah, they probably did a deal with maybe People Magazine or some big publication, and we'll probably see hopefully we see the pictures and everything.
2: Mm-hmm.
6: My question to y'all, what is the biggest celebrity wedding in your lifetime? Jayla, you're the youngest. Start with you.
2: I guess Travis and Taylor.
0: Yeah, we ain't 20 million.
2: 20 million is crazy.
6: What about Kim Kanye when they did their wedding?
2: I don't even think I remember.
6: That was in Italy.
0: They ain't do it in Madison Square Garden.
6: They didn't. What about Beyonce and Jay-Z?
0: They ain't do it in Madison Square Garden.
6: Okay.
0: I think theirs was real private. They did small weddings too.
2: Oh. Who else you got in that list?
6: That's it.
2: What's the biggest wedding you've been to?
6: Oh, mm-hmm. In my lifetime,
2: mm-hmm, mm-hmm.
6: Personally,
2: ooh.
6: Cheetah, the newscaster,
2: mm-hmm.
6: in the city. I went to her wedding. She had a wedding in River Oaks. Bun B performed at her wedding.
0: Oh,
6: it was cool. That was the biggest wedding I have ever been to. And then JQ, he was the most fun wedding I've been to.
0: I'll take that, the most fun win.
6: Yeah.
0: Fun win.
6: I mean, wait a minute.
0: I ain't up there with Taylor.
6: What's the thing that I caught?
0: Oh, he caught the garter.
2: Oh, man. So how long ago was that?
6: What's supposed to happen when you catch the garter?
0: You're supposed to be the next one to get married.
2: Come on.
0: We still win.
6: Has anybody got married?
0: You haven't gotten that marriage yet.
6: No, I'm talking about anybody that was there that got married.
0: No, who caught
2: Five
0: the...
2: 5 years later? No.
0: Yeah, the bouquet. I don't think the bouquet caught catcher. My cousin caught the bouquet. She ain't got married yet. She got a boyfriend. She close.
2: Okay.
0: But at least she's closer than you.
2: Yeah.
0: Man, Lord, have mercy.
2: Oh, my gosh. The fans thought they were getting a concert. Instead, they got an apology. We're going to talk about the juice at 8:40.
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7: We're giving away kicks.
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6: Okay.
7: Right? 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
6: Okay.
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8: 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On 69 East Tech, southbound at Greens, this wreck has got two right lanes blocked. Already a 40-minute delay. It's got you stop and go from FM 1960. 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
1: It goes down Saturday, August the 1st. 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Oh, inside and outside of the classroom, all you have to do is text Amber, that's A-M-B-E-R, to 24042, and we'll send you the link to enter or go to theboxhouston.com. We did it last year. Last year, it was off the chain.
0: It was off that chain, baby.
1: It's off the chain. You know I'm going to say off the chain. I don't care what these young folks say.
0: Say your thing, dog. And hey, coming up next, man, a Ford employee was fired over a cookie. Uh-oh. Somebody might need to sit

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1: Good morning.
0: Man, a Ford employee fired over a cookie, and somebody might need to sit their ass down.
2: We love our freedom of speech, but every once in a while, someone's got to be told.
3: Man, sit your ass down.
0: All right, y'all, here go.
4: Okay.
0: A Ford employee was feeling hungry. Was feeling a little lightheaded.
4: Okay.
0: They got them a cookie. The cookie cost $1.95.
4: Okay.
0: Somebody saw him get the cookie.
4: Mm-hmm.
0: And they went and told the big bosses at Ford.
4: Uh-oh.
0: The big bosses at Ford
4: mm-hmm.
0: fired him.
4: So it's a snitch somewhere.
1: Yeah. Cookie.
0: They fired him. But here's where it gets good.
4: Okay.
0: The man actually paid for the cookie when they went and researched after the fact with the video surveillance and all the info saw he actually paid for it. So now this man is about to sue and is filing a lawsuit for wrongful termination and false accusation that damaged his reputation.
4: Mm-hmm.
0: So we ask you today, it's two parties in this. Who needs to sit their ass down? The person that snitched without knowing the info, or the head people at Ford for not investigating before they made a move. 713-621-0979. Two wrongs don't make a right. Somebody got to step up. We're going to let them know today. It's 97.9 The Box. Good morning, A-Town.

0: Ass live from a Houston area BMW Center Studios. We're in Sit Your Ass Down talking about this Ford employee that was fired after allegedly being accused of stealing a cookie worth $1.95. Now, this person may have had, you know, he may have been a pre-diabetic. He might just have had his munchie on and need a little something to get his stomach right. And he went in there and took the cookie, paid for it, but they didn't know this at first. Somebody, an employee, saw him, reported it. They stole the cookie. Now, that was the first day. The employee, you didn't know what was going on.
1: Right. Mm-hmm.
0: For the upper people at the Ford location that he worked at, they just went and fired him. Just say, you're fired.
1: Mm.
0: After the fact, they go and review the footage to see that the man didn't steal the cookie. He paid for the cookie. Mm. Now, this man is about to file a lawsuit for them for wrongful termination and, you know, tarnishing his reputation.
1: Mm.
0: First off, who needs to sit their ass down? The snitch employee that snitched and told us to start this whole thing? Or should the heads up at Ford, the higher-ups at Ford, sit their ass down for not properly investigating before making judgment? What you think?
2: Hey, man, this P. Wood calling from Dallas, and you already know who should sit their ass down this morning, man. It's easy. Man, them people over, the management need to sit their ass down this morning, man. Come on now. You supposed to do investigation and make sure that they didn't or they did. You know what I mean? That's crazy as hell. Yeah. He need to sue them for $500 million.
0: Hey, I'm with you. All right, they appreciate you, Doc. Good morning. Who needs to sit their ass down in this Ford debacle?
3: Good morning. Both parties need to sit their behind down.
4: Hey, we need you to pick one. Pick one that got to sit their butt down.
3: Ford.
0: Ford will be the first, and then by an honorary second, be the snitch.
3: Yeah, be the snitch.
1: Now, okay.
3: Because even if they came to him and told them what happened, the fact that he sit there and snitched and they fired him because $1.95 cookie, when he probably ain't making enough money anyway.
0: Right there.
3: It's a cookie. I know it's the principle behind a lot of things, but come on, man. That's ridiculous.
0: It's some sad management skills going in here. Good morning. Who you think need to sit their ass down?
5: JQ. For real?
0: Yeah.
5: They didn't fire this man over a cookie?
0: A cookie. A cookie.
5: Did he drive off the lot with a vehicle?
0: No, he drove off the vehicle. It was a damn cookie.
5: I mean, he just deducted out of his paycheck. You see what I'm saying? He worked for y'all. You fired this man over a cookie?
0: Oh, yeah. So you're saying that Ford management need to sit their ass down.
5: I mean, expeditiously sit their ass down.
0: Right there. She hit him with the T.I.
1: Yeah.
0: Expeditiously.
1: Do it right now.
0: Man. I know some people might have worked in places like this, man. Who needs to sit their ass down? Ford management or the snitch? The snitch would started it.
1: Mm.
0: But I don't know. We're going to talk about it.
1: The people know.
0: J-Mac. We're going to see what J-Mac would have done in this situation. Hit us up, 713-621-0979. It's 979 The Box.
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1: 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We in Sit Your Ass Down. An employee from a Ford location in America was let go from his job for allegedly stealing the cookie. An employee snitched. Management acted on it. And they fired the man only to go look at the surveillance footage, finding out the man paid for the cookie. The man is now filing a lawsuit against the whole management staff at the location and wrongful termination and, you know what, messing up his reputation. So we're asking, who needs to sit their ass down, the snitching employee or the management for not checking out what they needed to see beforehand?
2: Hey, what's going on with y'all, man? It's y'all boy calling all the way from Wichita, Kansas. I love y'all, gotta say that. Man, love hearing y'all. Y'all get me through the day. Now, with that being said, it is easy. I don't know why everybody blaming the corporation. That snitch.
3: Yes.
2: The Ratatouille.
1: Ratatouille.
2: Yes.
1: The Ratatouille.
2: The Nino Brown.
1: That's right.
2: You just sit that ass down.
1: That's what I'm trying to tell you. If you didn't snitch, we wouldn't be a
2: exactly. Snitches get stitches.
1: Right there, J-Max. Who you think? Did it start with the snitch need to sit down or the management staff?
4: Of course, the corporation. You know, but I also think you need whistleblowers if he was doing something wrong. But obviously, this dude wasn't doing anything wrong. And why you say, oh, my God?
3: Go ahead.
4: Whistleblowers.
3: I'll let you keep talking.
4: No, why? No, I'm curious, young lady.
3: You saying that they need snitches.
4: Yes, every corporation, because a lot of things happen, and sometimes things aren't right. So every corporation need a couple of whistleblowers.
1: We got ours right here.
3: A cookie.
4: Hey, don't
3: go. My thing is,
4: go ahead.
3: Why do you even care if he's getting a cookie? Like, are you hungry? Are you mad you ain't got no cookie? Like, why do you have to snitch?
4: If you're stealing from the cookie jar.
3: Oh, my gosh.
4: And you don't have to. I think you'll steal in major positions. So, yes.
1: They take the M&M's, they're going to be like, man, you know they took them M&M's out of there.
4: That's what I would think.
1: They supposed to put 50 cents in the jar. I ain't seen nothing clean.
3: They're going to drive off with the car next. Like, come on now.
4: You never know. Hey, I believe if you start with the small stuff, like, for example, I believe if you tell a lie and you don't have to tell a lie, you'll tell big lies. So I think if you're stealing and you don't have to steal, you'll steal. When you get the opportunity to steal something big, you're going to take it. So, yeah, I don't like snitches, but I think sometimes you need whistleblowers. But ultimately, I think the corporation is wrong.
1: Okay. All right. So looking at the total of the, you know, the votes, saying like the management staff need to sit down for jumping the gun without doing the SVU investigation.
4: Yes.
1: Right there.
3: Mm-hmm. That's crazy. One of the biggest rappers of all time had three different stories trending this week. We got the juice at 8:40.
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11: Hola. It's the Shim Sham of the Day.
1: All right, Shim Sham of the Day is going out to this man in Columbus who reportedly decided group chats and therapy wasn't enough for him.
12: Really?
1: So what he decided to do, he decided to fake his own death.
4: Oh, my God.
1: He wanted to see what people had to say about it.
12: Ooh.
1: Now, everything was going smooth. The emotions were high. Mm-hmm. Oh, I loved him so much. He was a good man. Mm-hmm. But when it went 0 to 100 real quick is when his ex-girlfriend showed up with another man to the funeral.
12: Wait, what was his ex? You know what I'm saying? Like, she had moved on.
1: She had moved on, but that was really quick, though. A man ain't been gone but a week and a half.
12: Oh, she moved on in that week?
1: Mm-hmm.
12: Oh, she had stopped.
1: And then he came up out them stands and ran up in there. Man, what you doing? And all chaos. People were falling out. People was like, oh my God, he's alive. He's alive. And they was falling all out. Police had to come. And now he in trouble for faking his death.
4: He was did all of that to find out if his girl was cheating.
1: He wanted to see what people thought about
4: it. No, he was trying to figure out if that woman was cheating.
12: Yeah, because you don't just talk bad about somebody at their funeral. Maybe at the after party thing, the after repast.
1: Yeah, you don't bring another man to the person you was dealing with funeral that quick.
12: She probably needed support, though.
4: You know, at most funerals, they be lying.
12: J-Mac was a good guy. I love to speak at your funeral, J-Mac.
4: What would you say?
12: Brother Mac, he always read a lot of books.
4: Okay.
12: He never fornicated a day in his life, and that's probably why he gone to
1: And that might would have took him out.
11: The Shim Sham of the Day. 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
1: Lil Wayne apologized to his fans, then showed up to a celebrity party and shut down all the relationship rumors. All in the same week. 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

0: 1-800-345-6000.
1: All right, so Lil Wayne fans in Maine were upset after he never showed up to perform at the opening night of his tour. So then he later apologized on Instagram and rescheduled the show, said that he had a bad migraine that could trigger him possibly having a seizure, and that it was recommended for him not to fly.
2: See, I knew it was had something to do with his health, because why would Wayne not show up?
1: Okay, then check this out. That's the first blog. Uh-oh. Second blog right here. The very next night, Lil Wayne was spotted having a good old time at Michael Rubin's white party in the Hamptons with DJ Khaled, Alicia Keys, Kevin Durant, a bunch of other celebrities. So, you know, of course the fans are putting two and two together. Even though there's no confirmation, you know, about the party and that it had anything to do with him missing at the concert.
2: So let me get this straight, y'all. Y'all think that he is going to miss his show that pays him to go to a party that he's doing probably for free?
3: No, he ain't doing Michael Rubin's party for free. Michael Rubin be paying. Really? He's a billionaire. He paying some for some people. He paying for their time. Because he throws the biggest white parties every year for July weekend in the Hamptons. You know, Michael Rubin is the owner of Fanatics. It created that. It billionaire. Okay. Everybody a billionaire.
2: Okay. Wow. So even if he's paying them, so he going to miss.
3: I'd skip my club getting paid to go to Michael Rubin's all white party.
1: Really? I heard some things be going down. Am I wrong?
3: Well, ain't no goody things. Nah, I ain't never heard. You got, if Jay-Z's there, nothing's going. Jay-Z and Beyonce be there, so nothing goes down. We're partying and drinking and dancing. Tiana Taylor was there. Well, you had Russell Wilson and Sierra. Russell's a stand-up guy.
2: Okay. That was funny. Take you quickly. You try to throw that man up.
3: Yeah.
1: Okay. Well, that was the second thing.
3: It's more.
1: The very last one now. Wayne also cleared up rumors about him allegedly being engaged to his 23-year-old girlfriend. He said that he's not engaged. And then he confirmed that he's currently single. He said that they had a beautiful thing going on, but now that's over.
3: Wow. That's a lot for Lil Wayne.
1: That man
3: a triple
1: been
3: threat.
1: Busy.
3: Golly. Let's see what he do tomorrow.
1: And that's all we have in the juice.
3: 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Good morning, Nate Sound.
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6: 97.9 The Box traffic just cleared one of our trouble spots. 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It's hard to stop a train. That accident at 69 East Tech southbound at Greens was the only trouble spot we were working this morning. That just cleared. Still might notice a little bit of a slow residual delay. 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
1: Good morning.
0: Man, we hope everybody have a happy Monday out there. And it is National Fried Chicken Day. Yep. So go out and get some fried chicken. Are y'all going to go try some that one of the places that they told us about today?
1: No, I'm not, because it's on the north side. I'm scared of the north side.
2: Oh, why are you scared of north? I'm from the north.
1: So many bad. I'm scared of you too. Like, come on.
2: That's exactly. Back in the day.
1: So many bad things.
2: What part of the north?
1: All
0: north
1: of
0: is good now.
1: Is it?
0: Yeah, you hearing stories from the 90s. It's great over there on the north side. Yeah. I go over there all the time. It's beautiful.
2: So you be in the
0: I'm
2: wrong
0: gonna go
2: area.
0: Find some chicken. I'm gonna go over there. What they say, Gatlin's.
2: Oh yeah,
0: and go over there. The Harold's over there. Why they? That's two I gotta try. That's what everybody was telling
2: you
0: us this
2: try
0: morning.
2: Those?
0: I'm gonna try them. I might see if they can deliver up here. I'm gonna see. I'm
2: you
0: gonna
2: know go. Beer. Chipotle.
1: All right.
0: See if they can fry your chicken today over there. See how it tastes right there.

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5: 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Y'all ready for this?

0: 97 Out of the Box, H-Town, number one hip-hop and R&B station. Keisha Nicole, check it in. Happy Monday morning. Oh, my gosh. It's going to be a great day. And it's going to be a hot day, though, by the way. Because when I tell you, I don't know how anybody was outside over the weekend, the 4th of July weekend, in this heat. I said, oh, no. I'm sitting inside with this air conditioner. The bill going to be crazy, too. Hey, listen, I'm here with you until 2 o'clock. You want to hear something? 713-621-0979. A lot going on, okay? Because we're sending you to Las Vegas to see Chris Brown and Usher. Yeah, so if you need to do a little trip, a little getaway, we paying for your flight, hotels, and tickets to the show. I'll tell you to get that. Plus, getting ready for back to school with some free kicks and computers with Amber Moss. I'm going to tell you all about that and more on the show today. Hang out with me. It's 97.9 The Box.
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10: Hola. It's the Shim Sham of the Day.
1: All right, Shim Sham of the Day is going out to this man in Columbus who reportedly decided group chats and therapy wasn't enough for him.
11: Really?
1: So what he decided to do, he decided to fake his own death.
11: Oh, my God.
1: He wanted to see what people had to say about it.
11: Ooh.
1: Now, everything was going smooth. The emotions were high. Mm-hmm. Oh, I loved him so much. He was a good man. Mm-hmm. But when it went 0 to 100 real quick is when his ex-girlfriend showed up with another man to the funeral.
12: Wait, what was his ex? You know what I'm saying? Like, she had moved on.
1: She had moved on, but that was really quick, though. Man, they've been gone but a week and a half.
12: Oh, she moved on in that week?
1: Mm-hmm.
12: Oh, she had stopped.
1: And
12: to
1: then he came up out them stands and ran up in there. Man, what you doing? And all chaos. People were falling out. People was like, oh my God, he's alive. He's alive. And they was falling all out. Police had to come. And now he in trouble for faking his death.
11: He did all of that to find out if his girl was cheating.
1: He wanted to see what people thought about
11: it. No, he was trying to figure out if that woman was cheating.
12: Yeah, because you don't just talk bad about somebody at their funeral. Maybe at the after party thing, the after
1: recast. You don't bring another man to the person you was dealing with funeral that quick.
12: She probably needed support, though.
11: You know, at most funerals, they be lying.
12: J-Mac was a good guy. I love to speak at your funeral, J-Mac.
11: What would you say?
12: Brother Mac, he always read a lot of books.
11: Okay.
12: He never fornicated a day in his life, and that's probably why he gone too soon.
1: That might would have took him out.
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That's one of them songs you just gotta let ride out. Tim's What You Need, 97.9 The Vox. 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Plus, sending you to Las Vegas to see Chris Brown and Usher. You know what's crazy about this? You've been wanting to take a trip this summer, right? And you're like, I don't know if I got the funds for it. 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She said

Jay-Z and Usher, Lullaby, 97 Out of the Box, Keisha Nicole. Listen, more clips popped up on social media from over the weekend of the Usher and Chris Brown tour. So the first week we saw that Eric Bellinger and Mario were singing background for Chris Brown, right? They

0: In laptops, sneakers for back to school, plus Skillet Baby Chris Brown Bryson Tiller face card on the way. 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
10: What's the weirdest thing that you ever tried? 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
3: 97.9 the Box traffic just cleared one of our trouble spots. 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That accident on Tumble Tollway southbound, that off ramp to 249, that wreck just cleared from the exit ramp. And we did clear the wreck at South Sam Houston Tollway eastbound at Gulf Freeway. 610 West Loop southbound, the off ramp to Old Katy Road, that's a stall and it's got the off ramp partially blocked. Attention Ram owners, complete recall 67A. 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

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So long, see.

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Hit her, making them play, stacking that pay. Buy me whatever I want, oh, hit her. 3-pointers on the chain, fresh new J's, AMG, switch lanes, oh. 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

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I'm Mrs. One of One. Fall in love every time we link. He got me sprung.com. 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

0: Yes, it's been that. 97.9 The Vox, Ashawn. Number one hip hop at R&B station, Keisha Nicole. Monday morning, it's time to jump into the break room. If this is your first time in the break room, this is where we break down a situation, a scenario. We give advice. Sometimes not the best advice, but we listen and we don't judge. Y'all know these kids is bad, right? Stop acting like they not bad. Stop acting like them kids. So there's a viral story everybody's talking about where this man was arrested after police say he grabbed a 9-year-old boy by the neck, pushed him to the ground. Not once, he pushed him twice because the little boy, get this, cut his hair while he was asleep. This is why I say them kids is bad. Now, before y'all start calling, let me be clear. Putting your hands on a child is never okay. But let my little niece cut my hair while I'm asleep. I love her down, but let me tell you something. I will more than likely lose it. What is the wildest thing a kid has ever done to you that had you ready to lose it? Parents, I know y'all got stories. And if your child did something like this, what would the punishment be? 713-621-0979. I want to hear y'all bad stories with y'all kids. Because kids be doing anything. Ordering stuff, sending it to the house, you not knowing. Ordering Roblox. Wildest thing your kid has done. 713-621-0979. Let's talk about it. It's the break room on 97.9 The Vox.
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4: Let it clap, let it clap. Ride this while you sit on my
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4: Spread them cheese, let me see that. Shake that like you out of control. That thing to your throat gets sore. Bend it on down, put your face on the floor. That to your legs can't stand. High freak with the word and a

0: part.
1: Now he's coming out of the box. Keisha, Nicole, we're in a break room with it, right? And we're talking about the guy that was arrested because he pushed a 9-year-old twice. The 9-year-old that was in his house cut his hair while he was asleep. So he ended up going to jail. He got arrested for pushing a 9-year-old. Was that punishment fair?
2: Ain't no goddamn way. We about to condemn this man. We not about to talk bad about this man pushing that little boy down. He lucky that's all he got. Okay.
1: You think arresting him was the right move?
2: Hell no, they shouldn't have put him in jail. They should have let him go in the backyard and whoop his ass. I cannot see. First of all, as a former child care provider, them kids is bad.
1: They bad.
2: Them kids is terrible bad. And I promise you, his mama know he bad. And for somebody to call a lie on him for pushing him down, now, if he would have punched a little boy in the face, broke his jaw or something, yeah, we're going to call the law. But he definitely should have been able to give him a good 7 lashes right to his back.
1: You should have seen his haircut, though. It looks so crazy, too. I said, oh, girl, he messed him up.
2: At this point, doing to me as I did you, I'm about to do you like you just did me. Come on, get some clippers on now, baby. You about to be out here walking like matching Dalmatians. Come on.
1: Not eye for eye with a 9-year-old.
2: What, baby? You got to learn quick. What they say?
1: The crazy thing is she dead serious about it too. 97 out of the box. You said your kid did one of the craziest things ever.
3: Yes, when I just went to the bank and withdrew $1,000 and had it in the envelope on the side of the seat.
1: Hold that thought, because I got to hear this story in full. It's about to be good.
3: It is.
1: Okay, next. What your daughter did with that money right here on 97 out of the box.

0: Drake, Shebang, 97 Out of the Box, Keisha Nicole. So we're inside the break room and talking about the guy that got arrested because a 9-year-old cut his hair while he was asleep. It definitely gave Dalmatian. And people are arguing, like, was arresting him the right thing? Because all he did was push the little boy down. But what is the craziest thing a kid has ever done to you?
1: So I just went to the bank and withdrew $1,000 and had it in the envelope on the side of the seat. And my daughter was gradually tossing the money out the window. So out of $1,000, I was only able to get back $600.
0: What?
1: Yes.
0: She took the money and was throwing it out the window?
1: Flying it out the window. Just free money.
0: Oh, my God. What did you do as you're driving? What happened in that car?
1: I didn't know exactly what she was doing. And then, like, on down the road, when I finally, she was like, money. And I looked back and she had grabbed the envelope and my money was on Interstate 20. So, of course, I pulled over and walked back. And like I said, I was able to get, some of it back, but not all of it back. But there's nothing else I could do. Yeah. I mean, I rode up and down the street trying to find the money. Yeah. So, yeah, I tell her that story all the time. I tell her all that. She's 30 now. So I tell her that she owed me, $1,000.
0: Right. Kids just be doing anything. Kids do anything. And then you try to act like it ain't that big of a deal. Like, what I do? Hey, that is the break room. Speaking of kids, we getting you right for back to school, okay? New laptop and a $200 gift card for back to school shoes. I'll tell you how to get that coming up right here on 97 Out of the Box. 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
3: This is The Daily Play with Joy Taylor. The matchup is with Belgium, and the U.S. is favored despite Belgium holding a higher FIFA world ranking. Maybe a little home field advantage in that line, and now the U.S. get a key piece back. FIFA ruled that Flo Balogun's red card suspension will be adjusted, allowing him to play tomorrow. That is huge because Balogun is our leading scorer with 3 goals in this World Cup so far, including a goal against Bosnia and Herzegovina in the round of 32 before receiving the disputed red card. The Belgians aren't happy.

0: I'm the biggest.
1: Okay, so we're sending 40 students to get hooked up with a new laptop for learning and a $200 gift card to Hibbett for back-to-school kicks with our girl Amber Mawson, Mawson Law Firm. So if you know of a student that's just been shining inside the classroom, outside the classroom, please nominate them by texting Amber to 24042. That is Amber to 24042. All the way, Lil Wayne clearing up those rumors about him being engaged to that 23-year-old woman. He is speaking out. We're going to talk about that next inside of What's Trending.

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0: Olivia Dean, Man I Need, 97 Out of Vox, Keisha Nicole.
1: Let's get into what's trending. You know, Lil Wayne's really not the type of person to address issues. Like, he'll let just stuff go and people say whatever they want to say. But we did recently see him, or we recently heard that he was engaged to a young woman that's 23 years old. They actually popped up together over the weekend at the all-white party. You know, the big celebrity all-white party that Michael Rubin does every single year. And I don't know what happened from that point to now. That was just days ago, but he posted this on social media.
2: I would like to clear something up. No, I'm not engaged. No, no. I had a beautiful thing going with an amazing person, but obviously due to the validity of the temperature of today's crazy world and culture, I don't want to be such a burden on such an amazing person. So, we decided to part.
1: I mean, that's being self-aware, I guess, right? To know that you were burning on somebody else, so you're like, I don't want you to go through this. I don't know. Considering we just started hearing about them dating, I wonder if this is like just a little breaky break. Lil Wayne's known to be a runaway fiance, though. So who knows if he ever was engaged to this girl or not. But he also addressed him missing a show the other day.
2: Sorry for missing that show the other night. Listen, I have epilepsy and I have seizures, right? Thank God I haven't had a seizure in years. But seizures have triggers. The trigger to my seizures are bad migraines. I had a bad migraine that night. It was recommended that I don't get in the air. I still was trying to get in my and still trying to get on the plane to come rock it.
1: Okay, so he didn't want to have like an episode of epilepsy due to like that migraine he was having, which health comes first, but then everybody kept arguing, well, how'd you get on the plane to get to where the white party was at a day after? So he did say that night. So maybe the next day he was aight. And I don't know what phone he used because it looked like it was filmed on a razor. It was so blurry. Anyways, that's what's trending. Coming up next, we go into the Bahamas. And when I say we, me, you, T.I., Rick Ross, Keith Sweat, and more. Yeah, this is the cruise you want to be on. 97 Out of the Box.
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something about a conservative regular girl that still can beat a thoroughest. Don't need your psychic can reach a zodiac sign. It must be a Gemini moon. We about to go half. Mistakenly, nobody been in a bag, but how many bodies done been in her bag?

SZA just revealed that she has high-functioning autism. She said she never knew. She always felt like something was wrong, but she just released that today. Keisha Nicole, 97 Out of the Box, is sending you to see T.I. in the Bahamas. We going on that one voyage cruise. Details next.

0: Lotto, Glorilla, Get Out My Face, 97 Out of the Box, Ace Challenge, the one hip-hop and R&B station, Keisha Nicole. You know what? Lotto popped back out this past weekend. She was at the Essence Music Festival, and I did not like what people had to say about her returning to the stage. We're like, oh, she's being lazy. The girl just had a baby. That's why we can't be so quick to get back to work. But you know what? When you got bills, you got big bills, you got big bills, you got to pay them bills, right? Hey, speaking of, there was a lot that happened this weekend over the Essence Music Festival. So there was a beautiful Aaliyah tribute that Missy put together, and she handpicked every single artist. It was Chloe Bailey, Normani. You had Maya A. Down. She did her thing. Ryan Destiny was on there. It was such a, but I have to say, Maya probably was the best performer because I think she embodied Aaliyah, just with her softness and her dance moves. Chloe, she was a little too sexual for me. You know, Aaliyah was cool, calm, collective. Chloe gave us real sexy on there, but if you missed it, theboxhouston.com, you can check out all those performances on our website. 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Me, Ricky Smiley, T.I., Keith Sweat, Rick Ross, Tone Stiff, there's so many artists on there, and there's going to be a big, big beach party in Bimini, but you got to get on this cruise. 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

J-Dot and Usher, Lullaby, 97 Out of the Box, H-Town, number one hip-hop and R&B station, Keisha Nicole. Oh, man, they already talk about this Chris Brown and Usher tour going to be one of the best that we ever seen. That's what I've been hearing so far from people that's been to the tour. But I want to send you to see them in Las Vegas. Mm-hmm. Usher, Chris Brown, plus you and a friend in Las Vegas, and we're paying for your entire trip. I got all the details coming up next inside the Best Damn Lunchroom Experience. 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

0: cause they can't get up with me. 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

0: I won't give a tomorrow. 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

0: GT, come on, baby. It's the best damn lunchroom experience. 97 out of the box. Keisha, Nicole. Marie, you just called up here like, are you really sending people to Vegas to see Usher and Chris Brown? Yes, girl, I am.
1: No way.
0: Yes. So it's a September 5th show, right? In Las Vegas at Allegiant Stadium. We're paying for a flight, hotel, and tickets to the show.
1: Awesome. Yes.
0: 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Like, not now, but right now.
1: So excited. Perfect for my birthday.
0: Ooh, I love that. Good luck, GT. 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
0: Adding up checks, no minus.
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0: Yes, GT! Look out right there. That's my girl, Libra Jolie, representing the city, representing H-Town. It's called Cowgirl. Keisha Nicole checking in with the city.
1: Keisha Nicole!
0: What's up? How you doing?
1: Oh, I'm all right. How you doing?
0: I'm good.
1: Oh, okay. Best damn lunch mix?
0: You already know how we do every day.
1: Oh, all right. That's a bad one. Appreciate it, Keisha Nicole.
0: Oh, you just wanted to check in. I appreciate you calling, baby. Hey, so if you headed out to lunch right now, you at lunch or you hungry, you thinking about going to get lunch, make sure you stop by Trill Burger. 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You got Bumby, Slim Thug, Kiki, Big Crit, and more on there. So again, stop by Trill. I gotta shout, you know what? I went by Trill Burger after Saturday's FIFA World Cup game. Destiny and Nelson, they helped me with my order in the drive-thru, so I gotta shout them out personally, man. Bumby got some great workers over there. All right, GT, appreciate you on the best day on lunch mix, period. 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

Tams, what you need? 97 out of the box, A. Shallon's number one hip-hop and R&B station. Keisha Nicole. Hey, let's get into what's trending, because SZA opened up to her fans on social media, which she did it from her burner account, though, that she's been formally diagnosed with Asperger's, which is high-functioning autism, right? She shared it on Instagram along with her parts of her evaluation paperwork, because, you know, some people be like, oh, you Kevin, you lying. She did put her paperwork there, and she basically said, you know, she finally took the time to get tested, got some clarity on things that she's been feeling for a while. In that report, because I was looking through it, it talks about things like differences in her social interaction, being really sensitive to sound, clothing, touch. And then she also said that's why she always be in the comments, you know, commenting everybody posts because of her autism. You know, one thing is interesting, though. So many people are high functioning autism, have autism, but don't know that they do. And especially a lot of your favorite, like, celebrities or artists, really, really gifted, really talented, you know, intelligent, but they suffer from autism, but that's like their superpower. So I'm glad that she actually opened up about this, because it's going to give other people, you know, just that confidence to know that, hey, it's okay that I have this and I can move through it and I can deal with this. So shout out to my girl, SZA. I'm glad that she got that looked at, because she said, listen, I knew I wasn't tripping. Something was going on. All right, all the way, we are going to Las Vegas to see Chris Brown and Usher, the biggest tour. Everybody's talking about the R&B tour, which also has Mario, Eric Bellinger, and Tank singing a background for Chris Brown, which is so crazy, but I think it's dope. I'm going to tell you how to win that trip to Las Vegas coming up next right here on 97.

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3: Let it clap, let it clap. 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
3: Spread them cheese, let me see that. 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

0: Forget burning blue. It's just burning. It's just hot outside. 97 Out of the Box. Hey, shout out to number one hip hop and R&B station, Keisha Nicole. Please just stay cool as temperatures rise today. High of 96. They were expecting some little like sprinkle. I don't know if you heard the thunderstorm last night, but they were expecting like some sort of sprinkle today to cool down a little bit. Nah, that ain't happening. 96 is what we got around here. Okay. Hey, countdown to back to school. Already we talking about back to school. So listen, we're getting you prepared early. With Amber Moss and Moss in Law, when they had a truck wreck, right? So we're getting you hooked up with a new laptop for learning. We're also going to throw in a $200 gift card to Hibbett for back to school kicks. And we're picking 40 students to do this for, okay? Plus exclusive access to the Amber Cares back to school party, which is Saturday, August the 1st. And all you have to do is nominate a student who has shown excellence inside and outside of the classroom. If you know someone, maybe it's your child, maybe it's your next door neighbor, your niece, your nephew, text Amber to 24042. That's Amber to 24042. Going to do some Drake, Jen. Shut the F up on the way. Got some Ursha Baby for you coming up right here on 97.9 The Box. 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
3: All right, Shim Sham of the Day is going out to this man in Columbus who reportedly decided group chats and therapy wasn't enough for him.
4: What?
3: So what he decided to do, he decided to fake his own death.
5: Oh, my God.
3: He wanted to see what people had to say about it.
4: Ooh.
3: Now, everything was going smooth. The emotions were high. Mm-hmm. Oh, I loved him so much. He was a good man. Mm-hmm. But when it went 0 to 100 real quick is when his ex-girlfriend showed up with another man to the funeral.
4: Wait, what was his ex?
3: Yeah.
4: You know what I'm saying? Like, she had moved on.
3: She had moved on, but that was really quick, though. A man ain't been gone but a week and a half.
4: Oh, she moved on in that week?
3: Mm-hmm.
4: Oh, she had stopped.
3: And then
4: him
3: he came up out them stands and ran up in there. Man, what you doing? And all chaos. People were falling out. People was like, oh, my God, he's alive. He's alive. And they was falling all out. Police had to come. And now he in trouble for faking his death.
5: To find out if his girl was cheating.
3: He wanted to see what people thought about it.
5: No, he was trying to figure out if that woman was cheating.
4: Yeah, because you don't just talk bad about somebody at their funeral. Maybe at the after party thing,
3: repast. You don't bring another man to the person you was dealing with funeral that quick.
4: She probably needed support, though.
5: You know, at most funerals, they be lying.
4: J-Mac was a good guy. I love to speak at your funeral, J-Mac.
5: What would you say?
4: Brother Mac, he always read a lot of books.
5: Okay.
4: He never fornicated a day in his life, and that's probably why he going to
3: and that might would have took him out.
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Drake, Janet, Shut the F Up, 97.9 The Boss, Keisha, Nicole. So there's a debate on what the song of the summer is, right? I know what I would consider the song of the summer, the one that's causing all the controversy, which is Young Miami, Spin That. But also two other songs, they say, which is Pop That Thing, The Baby, or Drake, Shebang. Who you think got the song of the summer right now? 713-621-0979. Who you got out of those three songs? It's 97.9 The Boss.

0: Carson, and she did it again. 97 Out of the Box, Keisha Nicole. Summer 2026. I feel like we ain't even got good and deep in the summer yet, but there's a debate going on who has a song of the summer, right? So the three songs they put on this list was, of course, Young Miami, Spend It, Shebang Drake, and they put Pop That, DaBaby on there.
1: Hey, what's up? This is Pete Wood calling from Gavin. How you doing, kid?
0: Good. What you got for the song of the summer out of those three?
1: Man, I ain't gonna lie to you. I like all three of them, but it gotta be that Young Miami. I'm sorry. Look, and I'm a man, and look, that Young Miami go hard. I ain't gonna lie.
0: Hey, y'all be singing that one hard, too.
1: For real. I just came from Houston, like, Sunday for Sunday Fun Day, and that's all I was singing.
0: Yeah. So you going with Young Miami?
1: Young Miami, for sure.
0: 97 Out of the Box, song of the summer. What you got?
2: Can I say a different song?
0: Yeah, you can say a different one. Yeah.
2: I think the song of the summer is Motion Party by Boss and D-Lo.
0: Ooh, that's a good one. They didn't put that on a list of the debates, but you right.
2: It should have been. It's just such a summer vibe. Like, it gives me summer vibes all the way.
0: And it make you feel good, too.
2: Yeah.
0: The only problem I got with that song is the fact that it's so short. Like, why is this song so short? But I agree with you. Motion Party. You know, Spin That just got a lot of controversy around it. One being artist NDIRE, right? Who is the OG in the game. While we're here, let's get into what's trending. She was questioning its growing popularity and a message behind the song, right? So the debate has taken a life of its own on social media, where fans are arguing over whether artists should be held accountable for the message they promote. And so NDIRE actually posted a video over the weekend talking about it again.
3: So let's talk about the easy one first. It is being wrongly reported that I think we should boycott this song of the summer. I'm not going to tell you what it is because I refuse to sing that song, but either you know what it is or you don't. If you don't, you can go find it. It's very easy. But I don't think we should boycott. What I want is to see people understand the power of words and music and to make choices that are healthy for them. That's what I want. Do I think it matters what I want for people? No. I have finally learned that it doesn't matter and that there's no amount of sacrificing my life force energy that is going to make anybody want anything better for themselves. All I can do is emanate what I emanate, stand for what I stand for, and hope that it reaches who it's meant to reach.
0: And she's talking about Spin That, by the way. She says she will not listen to that record. First of all, her voice is so soothing. But secondly, the song is so fun. Come on. Like, I personally don't think it's that deep, but I get what she's saying, right? But if you go back to 10,

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97 Out of the Box, Keisha Nicole. That's my time. My brother G-Man is up next. He got those tickets to Universe Soul Circus. 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
7: It's the Shim Sham of the Day.
1: All right, Shim Sham of the Day is going out to this man in Columbus who reportedly decided group chats and therapy wasn't enough for him.
8: Really?
1: So what he decided to do, he decided to fake his own death.
8: Oh, my God.
1: He wanted to see what people had to say about it.
8: Ooh.
1: Now, everything was going smooth. The emotions were high. Mm-hmm. Oh, I loved him so much. He was a good man. Mm-hmm. But when it went 0 to 100 real quick is when his ex-girlfriend showed up with another man to the funeral.
9: Wait, what was his ex? You know what I'm saying? Like, she had moved on.
1: She had moved on, but that was really quick, though. A man ain't been gone but a week and a half.
9: Oh, she moved on in that week?
1: Mm-hmm.
9: Oh, she had stopped.
1: And then he
9: before.
1: Came up out them stands and ran up in there. Man, what you doing? And all chaos. People were falling out. People was like, oh, my God, he's alive. He's alive. And they was falling all out. Police had to come. And now he in trouble for faking his death.
8: He did all of that to find out if his girl was cheating.
1: He wanted to see what people thought about
8: him. No, he was trying to figure out if that woman was cheating.
9: Yeah, because you don't just talk bad about somebody at their funeral. Maybe at the after party thing, the after
1: repast. Yeah, you don't bring another man to the person you was dealing with funeral that quick.
9: She probably needed support, though.
8: You know, at most funerals, they be lying.
9: J-Mac was a good guy. I love to speak at your funeral, J-Mac.
8: What would you say?
9: Brother Mac, he always read a lot of books.
8: Okay.
9: He never fornicated a day in his life, and that's probably why he going to
1: And that might would have took him out.
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Number one, hip-hop and R&B station. Man, USA plays tonight, but some controversy involving one star player and how one call from El Presidente changed the whole outlook of the game. Details are coming up and how Belgium is pissed. We'll talk about it at 2:40 right here on The Box.

Latest from Skilla Baby, Chris Brown, Bryson Tiller, that face card on 97.9 The Box, H-Town, number one hip-hop and R&B station. Speaking of a card, how about a red card? Now, USA soccer fans are happy about it because when you look at the replay, it looks like he didn't do it on purpose. But around the world, around the globe, and especially in Belgium, who the USA is playing tonight, so confirmed

0: was an injustice and this should have never happened. Well, lo and behold, the call got overturned and now that star player can play in tonight's game. Now, obviously, Belgium is pissed off and pretty much soccer fans around the world are saying the same thing, that government shouldn't be involved in sports decisions. So one of USA's best players gets to play tonight against Belgium in the knockout round. All right, your boy G-Man with these Universal Circus tickets. I'm going to tell you how to win them at 310 on the box.
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0: Today, I finally got a chance to watch the Double Cup movie starring Slim Thug, Propane, Kiki was in there, Powwow, Smackwater. I ain't gonna lie, I thought the acting skills were pretty good. And Slim Thug was funny as hell, too, man. Y'all go to check it out, man. It's Double Cup on Tubi, absolutely free right now. Go watch it. All right, I got 4 tickets to the Universe Soul Circus at 3:30. We play the game 2 for 3 where I scramble up 3 songs. And all you gotta do is give me the titles of those 3 songs, and you win. 4 tickets for opening night, Universe Soul Circus, Friday, July 17th, 3:30. 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

0: Popping RB Station with G-Man. All right, you get this 2-for-3 game right, you are going to see the Universe Soul Circus. They got 1, 2, 3, 4 tickets, a family 4-pack to go see, just a great show. If you've never been before, you're going to love it. All right, so I got 3 songs. All you got to do is give me the titles of these 3 songs for your 4 tickets, Universe Soul Circus. I got these for opening night on Friday, July 17th. All right, here you go, the 2-for-3. First one to get it right, you are in the building.
1: Just went viral.
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0: Yep. And that's pretty simple, I think. I made it pretty easy. It's a Monday. Come on, y'all. 713-621-0979. You're going to get your laugh on because it's just a fun circus with a whole bunch of good drip. And you're going to be there on me. Good luck on the box.

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0: 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All right, we're playing the game 2 for 3, and all I need is the titles of these 3 songs right here. You get it right, I got tickets for the Universe Soul Circuit. Let's get it.
1: Just went viral.
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4: Hey.
0: What's happening?
4: I need them tickets.
0: You need them tickets? I need them songs. All right, all 3 titles. You ready?
4: Bigger and Sexy.
0: 1.
4: Humble and Go Crazy.
0: All right, next up on line 3, Mark, what up?
5: Yes, sir. I got Love Somebody. Big in Texas and Humble.
0: There it is. Finally got a winner. Congratulations. You are in the building.
5: Oh, man. That's what's up.
0: 4 tickets. You got kids, you got family, nephews, nieces. What you want? Who you want to take to the circus?
5: Yeah, I got my sisters and my niece.
0: Okay, that's all it is right there. 4 tickets. Universe Soul Circus opens on Friday, July 17th. That's what the day these tickets are for. And you're going to be there at Sam Houston Race Park, all right?
5: Yes, sir. Thank you.
0: All right. 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
1: Ooh, gee, man, a man got fired over a cookie from a big corporation and found out that he didn't even steal it. 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
4: Yo, tell me with this.
0: G-Man, this is the crazy story. Man, this employee that works for a major car company. I'm talking about worldwide. And he went to the cafeteria, wherever it was, and got him a cookie. The cookie cost $1.85. Somebody saw him grab the cookie, and then they just went and reported it to upper management.
5: They snitched?
0: Yep, they snitched on upper management, fired the man for the dollar and some change cookie. But guess what? Instead of them looking at the surveillance before they fired him, somebody must have said something. They went and reviewed the footage and found out
5: that he didn't.
0: He didn't. He paid for it. Mm. So guess what? Now he's suing them for wrongful termination,
5: yep,
0: and defamation of character. Now they looking like some big dummies. They gonna have to pay the big check. And here's a lesson to learn, everybody. Hey, first of all, that man been busting his ass at the job. Let him take that $1.85 cookie, even if he took it and was going to pay you with an IOU.
5: All right, new Shim Sham tomorrow morning at 7:27 a.m. Well, good morning, H-Town, right here on 97.9 The Box.
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Now, students are probably saying, get out of my face when it comes to talking about going back to school already. And parents know what it takes to get you back in school, so they need some help. Amber Mustin wants to

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say she from the H-Town. I say my name is Drizzy, and ain't nobody realer. 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
1: It's the Shim Sham of the Day.
0: All right, Shim Sham of the Day is going out to this man in Columbus who reportedly decided group chats and therapy wasn't enough for him.
4: Really?
0: So what he decided to do, he decided to fake his own death.
4: Oh, my God.
0: He wanted to see what people had to say about it.
4: Ooh.
0: Now, everything was going smooth. The emotions were high. Mm-hmm. Oh, I loved him so much. He was a good man. Mm-hmm. But when it went 0 to 100 real quick is when his ex-girlfriend showed up with another man to the funeral.
5: Wait, what was his ex? You know what I'm saying? Like, she had moved on.
0: She had moved on, but that was really quick, though. A man ain't been gone but a week and a half.
5: Oh, she moved on in that week?
0: Mm-hmm.
5: Oh, she had stopped.
0: And then he
5: before.
0: Came up out them stands and ran up and down. Man, what you doing? And all chaos. People were falling down. People was like, oh, my God, he's alive. He's alive. And they was falling all out. Police had to come. And now he in trouble for faking his death.
4: He did all of that to find out if his girl was cheating.
0: He wanted to see what people thought about it.
4: No, he was trying to figure out if that woman was cheating.
5: Yeah, because you don't just talk bad about somebody at their funeral. Maybe at the after party thing, the after
0: recast. Yeah, you don't bring another man to the person you was dealing with funeral that quick.
5: She probably needed support, though.
4: You know, at most funerals, they be lying.
5: J-Mac was a good guy. I love to speak at your funeral, J-Mac.
4: What would you say?
5: Brother Mac, he always read a lot of books.
4: Okay.
5: He never fornicated a day in his life, and that's probably why he gone to
0: sleep. And that might would have took him out.
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0: Skilla Baby, Chris Brown, and of course Bryson Tiller, that face card on 97.9 The Box with G-Man. 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
1: Ooh, gee, man, a man got fired over a cookie from a big corporation and found out that he didn't even steal it. 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
5: G-Man, this is the crazy story. Man, this employee that works for a major car company, I'm talking about worldwide, and he went to the cafeteria, wherever it was, and got him a cookie. The cookie cost $1.85. Somebody saw him grab the cookie, and then they just went and reported it to upper management.
0: They snitched?
5: Yep, they snitched on him. Upper management fired the man for the dollar and some change cookie. But guess what? Instead of them looking at the surveillance before they fired him, somebody must have said something. They went and reviewed the footage and found out
0: that he didn't.
5: He didn't. He paid for it. Mm. So guess what? Now he's suing them for wrongful termination,
0: yep,
5: and defamation of character. Now they looking like some big dummies. They gonna have to pay the big check. And here's a lesson to learn, everybody. Hey, first of all, that man been busting his ass at the job. Let him take that $1.85 cookie, even if he took it and was going to pay you with an IOU.
0: All right, new Shim Sham tomorrow morning at 7:27 a.m. A Good Morning H-Town right here on 97.9 The Box.
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One Boys 2026 artist Ricky Rose right there with the boss, your boy G-Man, and the boss is coming up next, Incognito, and DJ Misses. It's time for Posted on the Corner, y'all. Have a great night, and go US of 8!

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5: 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I ain't good, but I let him. Yeah. 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Take all these money, what we fix